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2: Most water-related accidents occur within the month of August, with the leading causes including flooding of infrastructure and drowning.
3: So here's a quick guide to prevent accidents. 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
2: Attempting a rescue with no equipment is too dangerous. Instead, in case of emergency, always call 119 first and look for a safety kit in the meantime.

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This is your DJ, producer EQ, here to ease you into the weekend. We're usually live every Monday to Friday from 10 to 12, but today is Saturday, highlight edition day. Whether you missed a moment or just want to relive the vibes, we've handpicked the finest moments from the past week for you. 한 주 동안 101.2, 101.3의 최고의 순간들을 모은 하이라이트 에디션입니다. 반갑습니다. In the first hour, we'll revisit the music boutique, my personal hand-curated lineup of sounds for your musical hunger. So settle in, take a breath, and let 101.2

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1: The rainy season in Korea begins in late June and lasts a month until late July. Some regions get flooded during this time. This causes serious damage to numerous households and businesses nationwide. Here are some things you can do to minimize damages. When there's a forecast for heavy rain, check for evacuation shelters around you. Keep your radio, TV, and internet on for weather updates.If you live in lowlands or frequently flooded areas, prepare to evacuate. Keep these tips in mind and stay safe during the rainy season.

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One thing you can do to prevent any accidents is to check your car. Before you drive, see if your tires' pressure and headlights are normal. 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You might experience condensation as well. To make it go away, open your car window or turn on the air conditioner. It'll clear out the condensation instantly and you'll be able to see better. Remember these simple tips and drive safely.

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1: 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Although there are slight variations depending on the specific location, the rooms are generally equipped with the basic necessities. 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The spaces are disinfected regularly and can be used for free. Both mothers and fathers can enter, as long as they're accompanied by their child. 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

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People who stay indoors for a long time with air conditioners experience this. The symptoms are cold, headaches, muscle pains, fatigue, and digestive problems. It occurs because of temperature differences. However, it's hard for our bodies to adjust to the difference. When exposed to such conditions for a long time, our peripheral vessels shrink. This causes abnormalities in our blood circulation and autonomic nervous system. People with high blood pressure, diabetes, and arthritis easily experience this. Here are things you can do to prevent the symptoms. Our bodies can handle a temperature difference of 5 degrees Celsius. Make sure the difference between the outdoors and indoors is within that range. Be aware that it mustn't be more than 8 degrees maximum.

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E-S. Come on, yo. E-F-M. Hello, cuties. DJ EQ입니다. Welcome back to your Saturday highlight edition of 101.2, 101.3. I'm your DJ, producer EQ, keeping you company through the weekend. Just a quick reminder, this is a pre-recorded broadcast. We will be back live and in full swing again next Monday at 10 a.m. I hope your Saturday is off to a musical start by tuning into our program.

In a world filled with louder and faster music, it's often the smallest songs that leave the deepest footprints. Many of us think of children's songs as something we leave behind when we grow up, but these songs are never meant only for children. They were written for the child that still lives quietly within all of us. 어른들과 어린이가 함께 듣는 동요의 시간, 동요 Weekly 시작합니다. If you've been tuning into this segment for a while, you'll know that I introduce two children's songs every week.

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During the hot summer, the chances of experiencing sunstroke or heat exhaustion increases, as we are exposed to heat waves for extended periods. Stay hydrated by drinking water frequently and take saline supplements after heavy perspiration. On days with heat wave warnings, refrain from going outdoors in the afternoon when the sun is at its hottest. In the case of an emergency, quickly guide the patient to a shade or cooler area to lower their body temperature. The first step to a healthy summer is practicing life habits that prevent illnesses caused by the heat.

Dayton Degree, Osta Band. Although for a different cause, it's safe to say maybe this was the We Are the World version of Korean 가요. 좀더이 곡에 대해서는 3, 4부에서 이야기하도록 하고요. Next song is another environmental protection sort of a campaign song. There's a project called Hooksy, The Beginning. And the song was produced and composed by Yoon Il-sang. And a lot of artists participated on this one as well. The One, Girls' Day, PAP, 조성모, and a lot more people contributed to this song. 들어보시죠. Beautiful World.

0: Endless Soul Smarts First Aid Kits. It's summer, which means it's vacation season. But it also means there's an increased chance of illness and injury. For a peace of mind, keep a first aid kit ready at all times. The kit should include painkillers, cold and flu medication, adhesive and cotton bandages, antibacterial ointment or powder, bug spray, and any personal medication. 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If you have a baby or young child in the family, it's a good idea to keep a thermometer ready to check if they have a fever. Cotton swabs will also come in handy. Be ready and be safe.
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0: As we head into monsoon season, this is a timely reminder to be on guard for landslides.
1: Landslides generally happen where they have occurred in the past. Learn about risks related to the areas you'll be traveling in. And when passing through, listen for indicative sounds like boulders knocking together or trees crackling.
0: Keep in mind that areas burned by forest fires and with heavily saturated grounds are more susceptible to mudflows. Flowing water is often a precursor, so keep an eye out for this as well.
1: If you ever find yourself in a landslide, report it immediately to 042-481-4119.

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I am your host, Summer PD, and welcome to Saturday's edition of your favorite morning radio show, Morning Groove. 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We also have an Instagram account, so if you want to follow us, just find us there. It is morninggroove.tbs. 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You can still send in your messages and song requests. 사연과 신청곡 남겨주시면 저희가 잘 모아두었다가 소개해드리도록 하겠습니다. 문자번호 샵1013으로 남겨주세요. 짧은 문자 50원, 긴 문자는 100원입니다. 그리고 오픈 채팅방도 있으니까 많이 들어와 주시고요. We're gonna now get it started with Morning Groove Highlights.

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1: Reckless driving is a serious traffic offense involving a willful disregard for the safety of persons and property. Ignoring traffic lights, crossing lanes, making illegal U-turns, going over the speed limit, and accelerating dangerously are all considered as reckless driving. Reckless driving is punished by law, and violators face up to 1 year in prison as well as a 5 million won fine.When convicted of reckless driving, may also be prohibited from driving a motor vehicle for a period not exceeding a year. Let this be a reminder to stay safe and mindful of the safety of others while on the road.

0: Most water-related accidents occur within the month of August, with the leading causes including flooding of infrastructure and drowning.
1: So here's a quick guide to prevent accidents. First,
0: always perform some kind of warm-up exercise before going in the water.
1: After spending a long time in the water, keep warm and get plenty of rest. It's always a good idea to wear a life jacket and stay away from deep areas.
0: Attempting a rescue with no equipment is too dangerous. Instead, in case of emergency, always call 119 first and look for a safety kit in the meantime.

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Spotify. Morning Groove, get in the groove. Let summer beat in energy soon. 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On Monday, on Tuesday, on Wednesday, on Thursday, on Friday. Every morning at 7 o'clock. Let summer be your morning friend. Morning Groove, got the groove. Morning Groove, got the groove. Yeah!

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1: On this Seoul Smarts, first aid kits. 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For a peace of mind, keep a first aid kit ready at all times. The kit should include painkillers, cold and flu medication, adhesive and cotton bandages,antibacterial ointment or powder, bug spray, and any personal medication. 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Cotton swabs will also come in handy. Be ready and be safe.
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1: Landslides generally happen where they have occurred in the past. Learn about risks related to the areas you'll be traveling in. And when passing through, listen for indicative sounds like boulders knocking together or trees crackling.
0: Keep in mind that areas burned by forest fires and with heavily saturated grounds are more susceptible to mudflows. Flowing water is often a precursor, so keep an eye out for this as well.
1: If you ever find yourself in a landslide, report it immediately to 042-481-4000.

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All right, Morning Groovers, welcome to the second hour of Morning Groove. You are now here with me, Summer PD. Thank you so much for staying tuned. As mentioned before, on Saturdays, we are replaying some of the segments that you enjoyed listening to through the week. We're going to continue with Saturday's edition of Morning Groove. But if you want to talk to me, if you want to leave any song requests, do that by leaving your comments to sharp1013. It is 51 per message and 101 for longer messages. 사연과 신청곡은 문자번호 샵1013으로 남겨주세요. 짧은 문자 50원, 긴 문자는 100원이고요. 저희가 잘 모아두었다가 나중에 소개해드리도록 하겠습니다. Alright, let's continue with Morning Groove Highlights.

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Summer is the season of air conditioning-itis. People who stay indoors for a long time with air conditioners experience this. The symptoms are cold, headaches, muscle pains, fatigue, and digestive problems. It occurs because of temperature differences. However, it's hard for our bodies to adjust to the difference. When exposed to such conditions for a long time, our peripheral vessels shrink. This causes abnormalities in our blood circulation and autonomic nervous system. People with high blood pressure, diabetes, and arthritis easily experience this. Here are things you can do to prevent the symptoms. Our bodies can handle a temperature difference of 5 degrees Celsius. Make sure the difference between the outdoors and indoors is within that range. Be aware that it mustn't be more than 8 degrees maximum.

0: As we head into monsoon season, this is a timely reminder to be on guard for landslides.
1: Landslides generally happen where they have occurred in the past. Learn about risks related to the areas you'll be traveling in. And when passing through, listen for indicative sounds like boulders knocking together or trees crackling.
0: Keep in mind that areas burned by forest fires and with heavily saturated grounds are more susceptible to mudflows. Flowing water is often a precursor, so keep an eye out for this as well.
1: If you ever find yourself in a landslide, report it immediately to 042-481-4100.

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He's truly a talented singer indeed, and it was a blast for me to be able to interview this person for the first time. 제가 라디오에는 1등이에요, 여러분들. 제가 먼저 차지했습니다. 우리 이산 씨의 첫 라디오 인터뷰. I was the very first person to be able to host his first ever radio interview, and I'm feeling honored. 여러분들 어떻게 들으셨나요? Thank you so much for tuning into Morning Groove today as well. 여러분들 항상 너무 감사드립니다. 제가 이산 씨와 셀카를 찍었어요. So I will upload that on our Instagram. So follow our account. It is morninggroove.tbs. This has been Summer Lee, everyone. We're going to close out with the final song by Shawn Mendes. There's nothing holding me back. Have a wonderful day and also wonderful vacation, wonderful weekend. Goodbye, Morning Groovers!

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1: 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The kit should include painkillers, cold and flu medication, adhesive and cotton bandages,antibacterial ointment or powder, bug spray, and any personal medication. 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

0: 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Cotton swabs will also come in handy. 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

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It's because the usage of electricity spikes. Also, when power sockets are overloaded, the dangers of fires increase. Humidity in a long rainy season cause electric leakages and electrocutions, too. 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
1: During the hot summer, the chances of experiencing sunstroke or heat exhaustion increases as we are exposed to heat waves for extended periods. Stay hydrated by drinking water frequently and take saline supplements after heavy perspiration. On days with heat wave warnings, refrain from going outdoors in the afternoon when the sun is at its hottest. In the case of an emergency, quickly guide the patient to a shade or cooler area to lower their body temperature. The first step to a healthy summer is practicing life habits that prevent illnesses caused by the heat.

Reckless driving is a serious traffic offense involving a willful disregard for the safety of persons and property. Ignoring traffic lights, crossing lanes, making illegal U-turns, going over the speed limit, and accelerating dangerously are all considered as reckless driving. Reckless driving is punished by law, and violators face up to 1 year in prison as well as a 5 million won fine. When convicted of reckless driving, may also be prohibited from driving a motor vehicle for a period not exceeding a year. Let this be a reminder to stay safe and mindful of the safety of others while on the road.

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0: They say a typhoon will hit us soon. Are you prepared to survive through it?
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0: What about your shop? Did you tie your sign? What about your windows?
1: All done. But I have to check the roof, though. The wind might blow it away.
0: Good. I think I'll have to check my drains at home when I get there to see if any of them is clogged.
1: Don't forget your car, too. 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
0: Speaking of lowlands, did you get your place prepped? It has a basement parking lot, right? You should make sure it doesn't get flooded.
1: Sure, I think that's about everything. Let's stay safe this season.

Good morning and good evening and welcome to 101.2, 101.3, your go-to morning music sanctuary. This is your DJ, producer EQ, here to ease you into the weekend. We're usually live every Monday to Friday from 10 to 12, but today is Saturday, highlight edition day. Whether you missed a moment or just want to relive the vibes, we've handpicked the finest moments from the past week for you. 한 주 동안 101.2, 101.3의 최고의 순간들을 모은 하이라이트 에디션입니다. 반갑습니다. In the first hour, we'll revisit the music boutique, my personal hand-curated lineup of sounds for your musical hunger. So settle in, take a breath, and let 101.2, 101.3 be the soundtrack to your Saturday.

It's a heartache, Rod Stewart, sung by Rod Stewart, of course, originally by Bonnie Tyler. 그래서 두 분이 상당히 절친으로 알려져 있는데, so he, Rod Stewart wrote this, and I quote, "We shared a similar style of vocalizing. She was a good pal, a true soul stirrer. I sing It's a Heartache every night on tour. I will miss you, darling Bonnie." 라고 이렇게.

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1: So here's a quick guide to prevent accidents. First,
0: always perform some kind of warm-up exercise before going in the water.
1: After spending a long time in the water, keep warm and get plenty of rest. It's always a good idea to wear a life jacket and stay away from deep areas.
0: Attempting a rescue with no equipment is too dangerous. Instead, in case of emergency, always call 119 first and look for a safety kit in the meantime.

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2: 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To be eligible for all services, you must be a foreign tourist staying in Seoul for less than a month. 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

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I'm your DJ, producer EQ, keeping you company through the weekend. Just a quick reminder, this is a pre-recorded broadcast. We will be back live and in full swing again next Monday at 10 a.m. I hope your Saturday is off to a musical start by tuning into our program.

The Rolling Stones, Salt of the Earth, my matching song for 소금을 만드는 맷돌. Rather very contrasting.

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1: The rainy season in Korea begins in late June and lasts a month until late July. Some regions get flooded during this time. This causes serious damage to numerous households and businesses nationwide. Here are some things you can do to minimize damages. When there's a forecast for heavy rain, check for evacuation shelters around you. Keep your radio, TV, and internet on for weather updates.If you live in lowlands or frequently flooded areas, prepare to evacuate. Keep these tips in mind and stay safe during the rainy season.

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Also, turn on your headlights and drive slower than a regulated speed. You might experience condensation as well. 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It'll clear out the condensation instantly and you'll be able to see better. Remember these simple tips and drive safely.

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Next song is another environmental protection sort of a campaign song. There's a project called Hooksy, The Beginning. And the song was produced and composed by Yoon Il-sang. And a lot of artists participated on this one as well. The One, Girls' Day, PAP, Cho Sung-mo, and a lot more people contributed to this song. 들어보시죠. Beautiful World.

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1: 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Although there are slight variations depending on the specific location, the rooms are generally equipped with the basic necessities. 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

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People who stay indoors for a long time with air conditioners experience this. The symptoms are cold, headaches, muscle pains, fatigue, and digestive problems. It occurs because of temperature differences. However, it's hard for our bodies to adjust to the difference. When exposed to such conditions for a long time, our peripheral vessels shrink. This causes abnormalities in our blood circulation and autonomic nervous system. People with high blood pressure, diabetes, and arthritis easily experience this. Here are things you can do to prevent the symptoms. Our bodies can handle a temperature difference of 5 degrees Celsius. Make sure the difference between the outdoors and indoors is within that range. Be aware that it mustn't be more than 8 degrees maximum.

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For Saturday's edition of Morning Groove, we have combated through the archives, handpicked the brightest gems, and gathered the finest moments from the past week just for you. So do yourself a favor and stick around with me for the next 2 hours. During this time, we will be dishing out fun talks, sharing captivating stories, and of course, serving up the best music to put that extra spring in your step.

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I am your host, Summer PD, and welcome to Saturday's edition of your favorite morning radio show, Morning Groove. We are here every Monday to

So that was 키미의 선생님 with 나를 잊지 말아요. And we just went back to the 80s. So during the song break, 박은혜 팀장님 outside the studio has been explaining about this whole background of this song that we just listened to. 직접 여기 앉으셔가지고 해주셔도 될것 같긴 한데, 아, 이 노래의 배경은요? 이러시면서.

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1: Summer is the season of air conditioning-itis. People who stay indoors for a long time with air conditioners experience this. The symptoms are cold, headaches, muscle pains, fatigue, and digestive problems. It occurs because of temperature differences. However, it's hard for our bodies to adjust to the difference. When exposed to such conditions for a long time, our peripheral vessels shrink. This causes abnormalities in our blood circulation and autonomic nervous system. People with high blood pressure, diabetes, and arthritis easily experience this. Here are things you can do to prevent the symptoms. Our bodies can handle a temperature difference of 5 degrees Celsius. Make sure the difference between the outdoors and indoors is within that range. Be aware that it mustn't be more than 8 degrees maximum.

0: As we head into monsoon season, this is a timely reminder to be on guard for landslides.
1: Landslides generally happen where they have occurred in the past. Learn about risks related to the areas you'll be traveling in. And when passing through, listen for indicative sounds like boulders knocking together or trees crackling.
0: Keep in mind that areas burned by forest fires and with heavily saturated grounds are more susceptible to mudflows. Flowing water is often a precursor, so keep an eye out for this as well.
1: If you ever find yourself in a landslide, report it immediately to 042-481-4000.

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Ready to amplify morning groove, get in the groove. Let summer beat it, energy food. 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On Monday, on Tuesday, on Wednesday, on Thursday, on Friday. Every morning at 7 o'clock, let summer be your morning friend. Morning groove, got the groove. Morning groove, got the groove. Yeah.

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1: On this Seoul Smarts, first aid kits. 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For a peace of mind, keep a first aid kit ready at all times. The kit should include painkillers, cold and flu medication, adhesive and cotton bandages,antibacterial ointment or powder, bug spray, and any personal medication. 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If you have a baby or young child in the family, it's a good idea to keep a thermometer ready to check if they have a fever. Cotton swabs will also come in handy. Be ready and be safe.
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It's because the usage of electricity spikes. 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
1: All right, Morning Groovers, welcome to the second hour of Morning Groove. You are now here with me, Summer PD. Thank you so much for staying tuned. As mentioned before, on Saturdays, we are replaying some of the segments that you enjoyed listening to through the week. We're going to continue with Saturday's edition of Morning Groove. But if you want to talk to me, if you want to leave any song requests, do that by leaving your comments to Sharp1013. It is 51 per message and 101 for longer messages. 사용과 신청곡은 문자번호 샵 1013으로 남겨주세요. 짧은 문자 50원, 긴 문자.

big talent, bold personality, and a few surprises we never saw coming. Let's talk, laugh, and see what our guests can really do. This is Mystery of a Talent.

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1: During the hot summer, the chances of experiencing sunstroke or heat exhaustion increases as we are exposed to heat waves for extended periods. Stay hydrated by drinking water frequently and take saline supplements after heavy perspiration. On days with heat wave warnings, refrain from going outdoors in the afternoon when the sun is at its hottest. In the case of an emergency, quickly guide the patient to a shade or cooler area to lower their body temperature. The first step to a healthy summer is practicing life habits that prevent illnesses caused by the heat.

Reckless driving is a serious traffic offense involving a willful disregard for the safety of persons and property. Ignoring traffic lights, crossing lanes, making illegal U-turns, going over the speed limit, and accelerating dangerously are all considered as reckless driving. Reckless driving is punished by law, and violators face up to 1 year in prison as well as a 5 million won fine. When convicted of reckless driving, may also be prohibited from driving a motor vehicle for a period not exceeding a year. Let this be a reminder to stay safe and mindful of the safety of others while on the road.

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He's truly a talented singer indeed, and it was a blast for me to be able to interview this person for the first time. 제가 라디오에는 1등이에요, 여러분들. 제가 먼저 차지했습니다. 우리 이산 씨의 첫 라디오 인터뷰. I was the very first person to be able to host his first ever radio interview, and I'm feeling honored. 여러분들 어떻게 들으셨나요? Thank you so much for tuning into Morning Groove today as well. 여러분들 항상 너무 감사드립니다. 제가 이산 씨와 셀카를 찍었어요. So I will upload that on our Instagram. So follow our account. It is morninggroove.tbs. This has been Summer Lee, everyone. We're going to close out with the final song by Shawn Mendes. There's nothing holding me back. Have a wonderful day and also a wonderful vacation, wonderful weekend. Goodbye, Morning Groovers!

0: 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Earthquakes, typhoons, floods, wildfires, fires, and traffic accidents. 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It provides you with a search feature as well. 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

0: They say a typhoon will hit us soon. Are you prepared to survive through it?
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0: What about your shop? Did you tie your sign? What about your windows?
1: All done. But I have to check the roof, though. The wind might blow it away.
0: Good. I think I'll have to check my drains at home when I get there to see if any of them is clogged.
1: Don't forget your car, too. 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
0: Speaking of lowlands, did you get your place prepped? It has a basement parking lot, right? You should make sure it doesn't get flooded.
1: Sure, I think that's about everything. Let's stay safe this season.

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0: 이쪽이 들리는 랄랄라 라디오 광고.
1: Most water-related accidents occur within the month of August, with the leading causes including flooding of infrastructure and drowning.
2: So here's a quick guide to prevent accidents. 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
2: 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It's always a good idea to wear a life jacket and stay away from deep areas.
1: Attempting a rescue with no equipment is too dangerous. Instead, in case of emergency, always call 119 first and look for a safety kit in the meantime.

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Good morning and good evening and welcome to 101.2, 101.3, your go-to morning music sanctuary. This is your DJ, producer EQ, here to ease you into the weekend. We're usually live every Monday to Friday from 10 to 12, but today is Saturday, highlight edition day. Whether you missed a moment or just want to relive the vibes, we've handpicked the finest moments from the past week for you. 한 주 동안 1012, 1013의 최고의 순간들을 모은 하이라이트 에디션입니다. 반갑습니다. In the first hour, we'll revisit the music boutique, my personal hand-curated lineup of sounds for your musical hunger. So settle in, take a breath, and let 101.2, 101.3 be the soundtrack to your Saturday.

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And you can kind of see why Americans love Kevin Bacon so much if you watch that scene with this song. So, just hours after Bonnie Tyler's passing, right, Rod Stewart, actually, he's considered a very close friend to Bonnie Tyler. And Rod Stewart는 또 이제 Bonnie Tyler의 영혼의 단짝이라고 부를 만큼 두 분의 이제 raspy voice, husky voice도 굉장히 비슷하고 그런 분인데 he kind of paid his tribute playing one of her iconic hits. 사실 Rod Stewart가 이제 Bonnie Tyler is

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1: The rainy season in Korea begins in late June and lasts a month until late July. Some regions get flooded during this time. This causes serious damage to numerous households and businesses nationwide. Here are some things you can do to minimize damages. When there's a forecast for heavy rain, check for evacuation shelters around you. Keep your radio, TV, and internet on for weather updates. If you live in lowlands or frequently flooded areas, prepare to evacuate. Keep these tips in mind and stay safe during the rainy season.

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You might experience condensation as well. To make it go away, open your car window or turn on the air conditioner. It'll clear out the condensation instantly and you'll be able to see better. Remember these simple tips and drive safely.

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1: 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Although there are slight variations depending on the specific location, the rooms are generally equipped with the basic necessities. 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The spaces are disinfected regularly and can be used for free. Both mothers and fathers can enter, as long as they're accompanied by their child. 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

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People who stay indoors for a long time with air conditioners experience this. The symptoms are cold, headaches, muscle pains, fatigue, and digestive problems. It occurs because of temperature differences.

differences. However, it's hard for our bodies to adjust to the difference. When exposed to such conditions for a long time, our peripheral vessels shrink. This causes abnormalities in our blood circulation and autonomic nervous system. People with high blood pressure, diabetes, and arthritis easily experience this. Here are things you can do to prevent the symptoms. Our bodies can handle a temperature difference of 5 degrees Celsius. Make sure the difference between the outdoors and indoors is within that range. Be aware that it mustn't be more than 8 degrees maximum.

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During the hot summer, the chances of experiencing sunstroke or heat exhaustion increases as we are exposed to heat waves for extended periods. Stay hydrated by drinking water frequently and take saline supplements after heavy perspiration. On days with heat wave warnings, refrain from going outdoors in the afternoon when the sun is at its hottest. In the case of an emergency, quickly guide the patient to a shade or cooler area to lower their body temperature. The first step to a healthy summer is practicing life habits that prevent illnesses caused by the heat.

Dead and Degree, Osta Band. Although for a different cause, it's safe to say maybe this was the We Are the World version of Korean 가요. 좀더이 곡에 대해서는 3, 4부에서 이야기하도록 하고요. Next song is another environmental protection sort of a campaign song. There's a project called Hooksy, The Beginning. And the song was produced and composed by Yoon Il-sang. And a lot of artists participated on this one as well. The One, Girls' Day, BAP, Cho Sung-mo, and a lot more people contributed to this song. 들어보시죠. Beautiful World.

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1: On this Seoul Smarts, first aid kits. 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For a peace of mind, keep a first aid kit ready at all times. The kit should include painkillers, cold and flu medication, adhesive and cotton bandages,antibacterial ointment or powder, bug spray, and any personal medication. 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Cotton swabs will also come in handy. 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

0: As we head into monsoon season, this is a timely reminder to be on guard for landslides.
1: Landslides generally happen where they have occurred in the past. Learn about risks related to the areas you'll be traveling in. And when passing through, listen for indicative sounds like boulders knocking together or trees crackling.
0: Keep in mind that areas burned by forest fires and with heavily saturated grounds are more susceptible to mudflows. Flowing water is often a precursor, so keep an eye out for this as well.
1: If you ever find yourself in a landslide, report it immediately to 042-481-411.

0: 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We abide by the regulation and guidelines of the Korea Media and Communications Commission. 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
2: The weather's getting hotter, isn't it?
3: Yeah, it's soon the rainy season. In Korea, it's called 장마. It lasts about a month until late July, right?
2: Right. Some regions get flooded during this time. This causes serious damage to households and businesses nationwide.
3: What are some preventative measures we could take against damage?
2: First, when a forecast of heavy rain is issued, check for evacuation shelters around you. And you know another thing we should do?
3: Keep our radios, TVs, and the internet on for weather updates?
2: Correct. 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
2: 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And you must stay away from mountains and hills where a landslide could occur.
3: Yep. Your safety matters the most during the rainy season.
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1: Summer is the season of air conditioning-itis. People who stay indoors for a long time with air conditioners experience this. The symptoms are cold, headaches, muscle pains, fatigue, and digestive problems. It occurs because of temperature differences. However, it's hard for our bodies to adjust to the difference. When exposed to such conditions for a long time, our peripheral vessels shrink. This causes abnormalities in our blood circulation and autonomic nervous system. People with high blood pressure, diabetes, and arthritis easily experience this. Here are things you can do to prevent the symptoms. Our bodies can handle a temperature difference of 5 degrees Celsius. Make sure the difference between the outdoors and indoors is within that range. Be aware that it mustn't be more than 8 degrees maximum.

0: As we head into monsoon season, this is a timely reminder to be on guard for landslides.
1: Landslides generally happen where they have occurred in the past. Learn about risks related to the areas you'll be traveling in. And when passing through, listen for indicative sounds like boulders knocking together or trees crackling.
0: Keep in mind that areas burned by forest fires and with heavily saturated grounds are more susceptible to mudflows. Flowing water is often a precursor, so keep an eye out for this as well.
1: If you ever find yourself in a landslide, report it immediately to 042-481-4111.

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1: On this Seoul Smarts, first aid kits. It's summer, which means it's vacation season, but it also means there's an increased chance of illness and injury. For a peace of mind, keep a first aid kit ready at all times. The kit should include painkillers, cold and flu medication, adhesive and cotton bandages,antibacterial ointment or powder, bug spray, and any personal medication. 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If you have a baby or young child in the family, it's a good idea to keep a thermometer ready to check if they have a fever. Cotton swabs will also come in handy. Be ready and be safe.
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Numerous electricity-related accidents occur in Korea since June until August every year. It's because the usage of electricity spikes. Also, when power sockets are overloaded, the dangers of fires increase. Humidity in a long rainy season cause electric leakages and electrocutions, too. 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
1: During the hot summer, the chances of experiencing sunstroke or heat exhaustion increases as we are exposed to heat waves for extended periods. Stay hydrated by drinking water frequently and take saline supplements after heavy perspiration. On days with heat wave warnings, refrain from going outdoors in the afternoon when the sun is at its hottest. In the case of an emergency, quickly guide the patient to a shade or cooler area to lower their body temperature. The first step to a healthy summer is practicing life habits that prevent illnesses caused by the heat.

Reckless driving is a serious traffic offense involving a willful disregard for the safety of persons and property. Ignoring traffic lights, crossing lanes, making illegal U-turns, going over the speed limit, and accelerating dangerously are all considered as reckless driving. Reckless driving is punished by law, and violators face up to 1 year in prison as well as a 5 million won fine. When convicted of reckless driving, may also be prohibited from driving a motor vehicle for a period not exceeding a year. Let this be a reminder to stay safe and mindful of the safety of others while on the road.

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0: They say a typhoon will hit us soon. Are you prepared to survive through it?
1: Yes, I've got my radio, TV, phone, all set up to keep in touch with my friends and family.
0: What about your shop? Did you tie your sign? What about your windows?
1: All done. But I have to check the roof, though. The wind might blow it away.
0: Good. I think I'll have to check my drains at home when I get there to see if any of them is clogged.
1: Don't forget your car, too. Don't park it anywhere near a river, a beach, or in the lowlands.
0: Speaking of lowlands, did you get your place prepped? It has a basement parking lot, right? You should make sure it doesn't get flooded.
1: Sure, I think that's about everything. Let's stay safe this season.